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That is Shinedown. As we get into our final hour of Dave's World, Green Day was the highlight of the Ocean's Calling Festival last year. Because of the big nor'easter, they've canceled that whole festival this weekend. So glad I went last year and got to see them. This is Basket Case, WZXR. Do you-

0: Rock 99.3, 103.7, WZXR. It is a Saturday, final weekend of September. I know Halloween's going to be here, working on your costumes, anything like that. I think we're going to try to go as like the Frankenberry, Booberry, Count Chocula cereal things. I don't know, it's hard to find stuff, but it's going to be here before we know it. I got to work on my costume. That's it. Or I'll just throw a bag over my head like I did last year. AccuWeather's next for you, WZXR.
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4: Your AccuWeather forecast. Tonight, expect mostly cloudy skies with occasional rain showers and a low temperature of 58. Tomorrow will bring periods of rain with a high reaching 61. Tomorrow night, anticipate more periods of rain with a low of 57. Moving into Monday, the weather will remain cloudy with a high around 66. Tuesday and Wednesday will also be cloudy with high temperatures climbing to 73 on Tuesday and 74 on Wednesday. For AccuWeather, I'm meteorologist Jason Caterina.
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Rock 99.3 WZXL. Burning down the house with Talking Heads here on Dave's Roll. One of my favorite moments of when you watch The Wizard of Oz and play Dark Side of the Moon behind it, when this song comes on and the whole world changes for Dorothy there. 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

0: 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That's what the Foo Fighters were screaming out there at the end. Remember, we have our background broadcasting public affairs show called In Touch. 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Well, Ryan Workman is the communications director of the chamber, and he talks with our Freddie Hammer about upcoming seminars and their annual meeting, which will be in Williamsport at Farrington Place this year. 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

0: 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Beer Man from Pearl Jam as we wrap up Dave's World. 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We'll see you.
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1: Your AccuWeather forecast tonight. Expect mostly cloudy skies with occasional rain showers and a low temperature of 58. Tomorrow will bring periods of rain with a high reaching 61. Tomorrow night, anticipate more periods of rain with a low of 57. Moving into Monday, the weather will remain cloudy with a high around 66. Tuesday and Wednesday will also be cloudy with high temperatures climbing to 73 on Tuesday and 74 on Wednesday. For AccuWeather, I'm meteorologist Jason Caterina.
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5: Heavy metal rules, baby. 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
6: That's cool.
5: D-Side here, and I've got a request for something by one of my all-time favorite vocalists. No, it's not Twisted Sister, although that guy does have a hella set of pipes on him, don't he? No, Melissa Smith in Junction City, Ohio, who listens to 98.3 Sam FM, wanted to hear some Ronnie James Dio from his rainbow years. Why, you ask? Here's what Melissa had to say. D, Man on the Silver Mountain was my late best friend's favorite song. It will be a great pleasure to hear it on the HOH. Thank you for everything you do, including hosting the HOH, all those years of great music, and killing it on stage, your books, and the awesome videos you do on Cameo. Well, Melissa, actually, I've done more than that. I've been on Broadway, but let me simply say, you're welcome. It's my honor and privilege to dedicate this song to your best bud. May they rest and rock in peace. And you too, Ronnie. This is the House of Hair. Crank this mother up!

0: Poison, LA Guns, and Ted Nugent. No need to thank me. I'm being paid. But I will say, you're welcome. Anyway, this is D-Sider, and we are at the end of our numero uno on the House of Hair, but a whole new one starts right after this. Can you take it, or did you just show up with cool hair? Do your thing, then meet me here in a minute. The HOH is coming back and coming hard. Ew!
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16: The House of Hair.
0: The party may now continue. The House of Hair is back. This is D. Snyder, and I'll be getting into this hour with Iron Maiden, Alice Cooper, Kingdom Come, and probably more of the metal than you deserve. All you got to do is pass my little test right here. I call it the third degree. This is where you figure out the connection between these next three in a row. This one's going to take a little extra thinking on your part. Come on, wake up, sir. The idea for this one comes from Steve Backen in Waseca, Minnesota, who mainly listens to 94.1 KXLP. Here's what he had to say. D, I've been rocking out to the House of Hair since 1998. Sorry, I missed that first year. LOL. If I'm not playing it live on KXLP, then I'm streaming it on one of the many other awesome stations who play it. I do my best to never miss an episode. I've got an idea for your third degree. How about... All right, I'll stop it there for obvious reasons. First off, I just want to say, Steve, thank you for your awesome dedication. No, I don't forgive you for missing the first year. Kidding, Steve. Love you, man, and appreciate your contribution to the show. So Steve Backen's third degree starts right now with Def Leppard. Fire it up!

The HOH is H-O-T with Kiss, AC/DC, and Def Leppard. This is the House of Hair. I'm D. Snyder, and that was my third degree from Steve Bakken. Thank you again, Steve. Did you figure out why?

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13: Your AccuWeather forecast. Tonight, expect mostly cloudy skies with occasional rain showers and a low temperature of 58. Tomorrow will bring periods of rain with a high reaching 61. Tomorrow night, anticipate more periods of rain with a low of 57. Moving into Monday, the weather will remain cloudy with a high around 66. Tuesday and Wednesday will also be cloudy with high temperatures climbing to 73 on Tuesday and 74 on Wednesday. For AccuWeather, I'm meteorologist Jason Caterina.
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14: It's the House of Hair.
15: Squeeze it into a fresh pair of spandex and jump it back into the metal fray. I'm Dee Snider on the House of Hair. Just before the break, I gave you my third degree when I played Heavens on Fire by Kiss, AC/DC's For Those About to Rock, and Coming Under Fire from Def Leppard. So what's the answer to this week's quiz? Survey says all three songs have the word fire in the lyrics.
16: Fire.
15: Yes, that was a tricky one, since the AC/DC song didn't have the answer in the title, but it still counts.
16: Fire.
15: Thanks again to Steve Backen for sending in the idea for it. Good one, Steve. All right, it's now time for the soothing sounds of a lead chainsaw. Here in the House of Hair with Jackal. Right.

0: Heaven on Earth is the House of Hair. What a great song by Janie Lane and Warrens. And hey, if the HOH is heaven, does that make me a god? Small g, of course. You may now bow down before me. Anyone? Hey, all right. Well, maybe I'm not a god, but I am your old Uncle V Snyder, and I'm here to rock your world each and every week. So if you've got something special in mind that you want to hear on the show, head to houseofhaironline.com and submit a request. When I come back, we're going down to the greasy roots of metal to pay tribute to Vincent Vernier. Who's he, what's he? Just stick with me. You'll be glad you did.
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0: Welcome back to the House of Hair, my fiendish friends. D-Side here, and we're now delving deep into the greasy roots of metal. The Vincent Furnier I referred to before the break is better known to you as Alice Cooper. Alice is a champion of shock rock, an innovator in over-the-top theatrics, and a heavy metal vaudeville performer who's often been imitated but never truly duplicated. The original Alice Cooper band had its start in the mid-60s when young Vince's band, the Earwigs, won their high school talent show. Several years later, the band changed their name to Alice Cooper. Vincent adopted the name as his own, and the rest is rock and roll history. And to quote Michael Bruce, guitar player for the original Alice Cooper band, "The worst decision we ever made." That being allowing Vincent to change his name to Alice Cooper. The world was already paying attention when the original Alice Cooper band released their sixth album, Billion Dollar Babies, their most commercially successful album at that time. It rose to number one in both the U.S. and the U.K., which shocked Alice. Here's what he said back in 1973, quote, "How could we, the band that 2 years ago was living in the Chambers Brothers basement in Watts, California, be the number one band in the world with people throwing money at us? The whole idea behind the Billion Dollar Babies album was exploiting the idea that people do have sick perversions," end quote. Once a raging alcoholic, coke fiend, and crackhead who chopped up baby dolls, covered himself in blood, had a snake fetish, and checked himself into a sanitarium, Alice is now a born-again Christian golfer, living in Arizona and keeping busy by recording, touring, and running a shelter for at-risk youths. Did he say youth? Yeah, youths. Don't think that anything's changed on stage, though. Alice is still guillotining, hanging, and impaling himself during concerts for your viewing pleasure. All right, I want to play something that would capture Alice's true spirit and something that would fit perfectly here on the House of Hair. And I think this is right on brand. Showing you kids how things are done, this is Go to Hell!

0: throwing you into a full-on heavy metal seizure. This is the House of Hair on the Cider, and that was a long set from Kingdom Clone, I mean Come, Iron Maiden, and Alice Cooper. We got it on, we played with madness, and we went to hell. And now we're back. I don't know about you, but I'm a mess. The towel girls are making their way in right now to sort me out. So while I disrobe and submit, you should find the House of Hair on Facebook and click follow. I'll be back swamp ass free with a triumphant double shot with a Snyder twist. Sounds weedlessy also, doesn't it? It is. Stay tuned.
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18: Prepare thyself. This is the House of Hair.
0: Boom, baby! You just crash-landed in the House of Hair. Hope you guys didn't smear your mascara. I'm the Cider, and the last hour of this mullet metal fest is here. You've been so busy banging your head, I'll bet you didn't even let the metal that's already gone by sink in.
19: Let's just lay down a fresh, tasty jam.
0: Flowing into this hour, I've got Skid Row, Guns N' Roses, Rush, and more. It's coming at you right now with a very special hair pair from Triumph. And why is this one so special? Because the first one is from yours truly. Moi? It's my ode to the boys from north of the border. The first time I heard Lay It on the Line, I was blown away. So for me to be able to sing it on the album Magic Power All-Star Tribute to Triumph was an honor and a privilege. So let's do it, me! This is the House of Hair! Prepare thyself!

0: The live version of Hold On by Triumph on the House of Hair. Yeah, they definitely kicked that one up a notch when they do it in concert. Before that was Little Old Me covering Lay It on the Line. I'd like to thank producer Mike Klink for asking me to sing it. What a blast. Hey, want to hear something heavy and rare that only I'll play on the radio? Hit me up with a request at houseofhaironline.com, and if it don't suck, I might just make you famous. D's out of here, and I must now take Hog in Hand and release the liquid contraband. Well, that's a disgusting image.
1: Do you have any diapers?
0: I'm back with Skid Row after this.
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20: Your AccuWeather forecast. Tonight, expect mostly cloudy skies with occasional rain showers and a low temperature of 58. Tomorrow will bring periods of rain with a high reaching 61. Tomorrow night, anticipate more periods of rain with a low of 57. Moving into Monday, the weather will remain cloudy with a high around 66. Tuesday and Wednesday will also be cloudy with high temperatures climbing to 73 on Tuesday and 74 on Wednesday. For AccuWeather, I'm meteorologist Jason Caterina.
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1: House.
6: This is the House of Hair.
0: You can't keep a good thing down. Hey, that's morning wood for you. The House of Hair is up. I mean back. No! D's out of here with the Skid Row, I promise. So don't waste your time at low volume. 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

0: That was a killer clone of Nazareth's Hair of the Dog, done righteously by Guns N' Roses. Another that you'll only hear on the House of Hair. Deece out of here, and I'm taking you to Jersey right after I drop a deuce. That timing seems appropriate. All right, get ready, you kooks, because Bon Jovi's up next. Mick, where's the keys to the crapper?
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14: 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It's the House of Hair with Dee Snider. 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
0: When noise is registering at unholy levels, it's definitely the House of Hair. Dee Snider here, and this next one comes straight out of the Garden State, or as we used to call it, the armpit of New York. Kidding, I love New Jersey, and I love me some Bon Jovi too, no matter how much crap I throw John's way. So pick up the karaoke mic and let's do this. This is the HOH, where the BJ is always welcome. Thank you, honey.

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10: Your AccuWeather forecast. Overnight will be mostly cloudy with occasional rain and a low of 57. Sunday will bring periods of rain with a high of 61, followed by more rain at night and a low of 57. On Monday, expect cloudy skies with a high of 66. Tuesday will also be cloudy with a high of 73, and Wednesday will remain cloudy with a high of 74. For AccuWeather, I'm meteorologist Jason Caterina.
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6: Your AccuWeather forecast. Overnight will be mostly cloudy with occasional rain and a low of 57. Sunday will bring periods of rain with a high of 61, followed by more rain at night and a low of 57. On Monday, expect cloudy skies with a high of 66. Tuesday will also be cloudy with a high of 73. And Wednesday will remain cloudy with a high of 74. For AccuWeather, I'm meteorologist Jason Caterina.
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8: Your AccuWeather forecast. Overnight will be mostly cloudy with occasional rain and a low of 57. Sunday will bring periods of rain with a high of 61, followed by more rain at night and a low of 57. On Monday, expect cloudy skies with a high of 66. Tuesday will also be cloudy with a high of 73, and Wednesday will remain cloudy with a high of 74. For AccuWeather, I'm meteorologist Jason Caterina.
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6: Your AccuWeather forecast. Overnight will be mostly cloudy with occasional rain and a low of 57. Sunday will bring periods of rain with a high of 61, followed by more rain at night and a low of 57. On Monday, expect cloudy skies with a high of 66. Tuesday will also be cloudy with a high of 73, and Wednesday will remain cloudy with a high of 74. For AccuWeather, I'm meteorologist Jason Caterina.
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4: Your AccuWeather forecast. Overnight will be mostly cloudy with occasional rain and a low of 57. Sunday will bring periods of rain with a high of 61, followed by more rain at night and a low of 57. On Monday, expect cloudy skies with a high of 66. Tuesday will also be cloudy with a high of 73, and Wednesday will remain cloudy with a high of 74. For AccuWeather, I'm meteorologist Jason Caterina.
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3: Your AccuWeather forecast. Overnight will be mostly cloudy with occasional rain and a low of 57. Sunday will bring periods of rain with a high of 61, followed by more rain at night and a low of 57. On Monday, expect cloudy skies with a high of 66. Tuesday will also be cloudy with a high of 73, and Wednesday will remain cloudy with a high of 74. For AccuWeather, I'm meteorologist Jason Caterina.
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2: Your AccuWeather forecast. Today, expect intermittent rain with a high of 61. Tonight, more rain showers with a low of 57. Tomorrow, the possibility of morning showers. Otherwise, it will be cloudy with a high of 66. By Tuesday, expect cloudy skies with a high of 73. Wednesday will also be cloudy with temperatures reaching a high of 74. Thursday is forecasted to be mostly cloudy with a high of 76. For AccuWeather, I'm meteorologist Joe Lundberg.
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0: Styles Band with Centerfold from Freeze Frame, the last album with original vocalist Peter Wolf. Also in there, Billy Squire, Stevie Nicks from her debut solo album Belladonna, and the Stones kicked off our set. Our trip through 1981 continues with Phil Collins, Van Halen, and more when we come back.
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2: Your AccuWeather forecast. Today, expect intermittent rain with a high of 61. Tonight, more rain showers with a low of 57. Tomorrow, the possibility of morning showers. Otherwise, it will be cloudy with a high of 66. By Tuesday, expect cloudy skies with a high of 73. Wednesday will also be cloudy with temperatures reaching a high of 74. Thursday is forecasted to be mostly cloudy with a high of 76. For AccuWeather, I'm meteorologist Joe Lundberg.
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4: Welcome back to the year ago. Raiders clinched the Super Bowl, Major League Baseball went on strike, and Phil Collins released his debut solo album, Face Value. It included a song with no cymbals, but one very magical drum fill. We're inside 1981 on Flashback.

0: The Police from their fourth album, Ghost in the Machine. Before that, we heard from Van Halen, Southern Rockers 38 Special, and Phil Collins Got Us Going. We'll be back with more from the year Wedding Bells Rang for Prince Charles and Diana.
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0: Welcome back to the year Entertainment Tonight had its TV debut. The Waltons said goodnight, John Boy, after 9 seasons, and Red Rider released their most famous song. We're crazy about 1981 on Flashback.

0: a little Texas blues from ZZ Top with Tube Snake Boogie. Also from 1981, Rush, Foreigner, and Red Rider helped close out our year in review. That's it for our Blast Year 1981, but stick around and we'll kick off another hour when we come back.
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11: Stevens, New England and the Mid-Atlantic states still getting a rare September nor'easter, strengthening overnight while edging closer to the coast.
12: Conditions are forecast to worsen Sunday morning around high tide, amplifying hazardous coastal conditions across the Northeast.
11: And that's Fox's Chanley Painter. Thousands without power in the area. Iran's government says it shut down the Strait of Hormuz after the U.S. and Israel launched Operation Epic Fury. But Energy Secretary Chris Wright, on My View with Laura Trump, says that's not the case.
13: The United States military, all of the joint forces have assured that we can continue, that we are restoring flow of oil and gas and refined products, even fertilizer, out of the Strait of Hormuz.
11: However, critics of President Trump say the ongoing Iran conflict has led to rising gasoline and oil prices. 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
14: Chance of light showers today with a high of 62. My name is Griffin Brown and this is your backyard broadcasting news. An 18-year-old Central Mountain High School student is facing charges after allegedly assaulting a faculty member. State police say Braylon Anthony Snyder was being counseled about threatening gestures towards staff and students when he allegedly elbowed the employee and then punched him in the stomach. Snyder was arraigned September 17th on aggravated assault of a school official, simple assault, and harassment charges. He was released on $25,000 unsecured bail with a preliminary hearing scheduled for September 28th. Lycoming County commissioners say they are watching spending closely as they prepare the next county budget. Commissioner Mark Sortman says some departments have already used about 90% of their annual budgets. Even though the county is only about 72% through the year, the county also faces a temporary $7 million shortfall tied to the delayed PIMA reimbursements and a property sale that is not closed yet. Sortman says the county expects to borrow against future tax revenue until collections begin arriving in March. A Lycoming County couple who have spent about 30 years as foster parents are encouraging others to consider doing the same. Linda and Joe Toke say that they have now fostered well over 100 children. while also adopting two and becoming permanent legal custodians for four others. The couple says fostering can be challenging, but they've watched children grow and thrive once they are given stability, support, and a safe home. Linda Tokay says she would encourage anyone considering foster care to take the chance. Williamsport is getting statewide recognition as one of Pennsylvania's best places to live. U.S. News and World Report ranks the city second in the state, behind Pittsburgh, using factors including value, quality of life, desirability, and the job market. The report points to Williamsport's relatively low housing costs and shorter than average commute times. Because Mayor Derek Slaughter is a politician, he says that the recognition reflects the people, families, and businesses that call the city home. And up next in sports, for football, tomorrow marks 134 years since Mansfield hosted what's recognized as the first American football game played at night. On September 28, 1892, Mansfield Normal faced Wyoming Seminary under electric lights at Smythe Park. The game lasted only 20 minutes, ended scoreless, and was stopped after players began running into light poles. And up next in soccer, Muncie's girls soccer rallied for a 2-1 win over Southern Columbia in a rematch of last year's District 4 Class A final. Kiki Woodward tied the game late in the first half, and Michaela Gano scored the winner in the 43rd minute, with Haley Gano making four saves for Muncie. I'm Griffin Brown, and that was your Backyard Broadcasting News.
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0: This week's newscast begins in 1991 when Nirvana released the genre-defining album Nevermind. The record helped bring grunge and alternative rock into the mainstream, eventually reaching number one and becoming one of the best-selling albums of all time.

This week in 1982, Queen performed two songs on Saturday Night Live, their final performance in America with Freddie Mercury. And in 1991, the Red Hot Chili Peppers released Blood Sugar Sex Magik. The album has sold more than 10 million copies worldwide and helped establish the band as bona fide headliners.

drums. Look at that mama, she got it sticking in the cameraman. Oh, get out of song. And he's up there. What's that? Hawaiian noises. You better

0: And in 1985, with the help of heavy MTV exposure, Money for Nothing gave Dire Straits their first number one song in America and earned them 3 Grammy nominations. When we return, we'll celebrate some rock star birthdays next on Flashback.
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10: Your AccuWeather forecast today: expect intermittent rain with a high of 61. Tonight,

0: Welcome to the Flashback Rockstar Birthday Party. This week, we're celebrating former Eagles guitarist Don Felder, the Rock and Roll Hall of Famer and co-writer of Hotel California and many Eagles classics, is turning 79.
1: Hey friends, it's Don Felder, formerly of the Eagles.

That's Whitesnake. Featuring vocalist David Coverdale, who began his career with Deep Purple, he turned 75 this week. And one of the true pioneers of Heartland Rock, a legend whose career has spanned six decades, the boss himself, New Jersey's own Bruce Springsteen, celebrates his 77th.

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0: 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Joan Jett celebrating her 68th birthday this week. 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
0: This week in 1985, 80,000 fans packed into Champaign, Illinois for the very first Farm Aid concert. Organized in just 6 weeks, the event raised more than $7 million to support America's family farmers. 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

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Clay back in the studio to finish off the weekend, and we're going to catch up in just a second. 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

0: Green Day bringing us to the here and now at WZXR. And how goes it, my friends? I sure hope well, as we are fully into fall, 27 days into September and only 96 days left in 2026. As for today, plenty to dig into when it comes to good old information pertaining to the community and good sounds from the rock world. You know, our goal is simple. Fill your ears with rock and roll of all shapes and sizes and good information to keep you connected. So stick around. It's going to be a swell day. Valley weather coming right up.
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8: Your AccuWeather forecast today: expect intermittent rain with a high of 61. Tonight, more rain showers with a low of 57. Tomorrow, the possibility of morning showers. Otherwise, it will be cloudy with a high of 66. By Tuesday, expect cloudy skies with a high of 73. Wednesday will also be cloudy with temperatures reaching a high of 74. Thursday is forecasted to be mostly cloudy with a high of 76. For AccuWeather, I'm meteorologist Joe Lundberg.
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The Clash stopping by a couple days before Rocktober at WZXR. And if you don't know what Rocktober is, well, we will talk in just a second. Here's Bush.

0: Journey at 99.3 1037 WZXR. And what can be said about something that hits this place like Christmas each and every year, but it's not Christmas, just a couple days away from October. Known around here as Rocktober because, we use the entire month to celebrate while we're all here, and that's rock and roll. And what to expect, riffs of the day, daily featured artists, specialty weekends, and there is no shortage of giveaways and winners to be had. Truly, so many things to give away. So with that, be mentally and physically prepared for that. Rocktober 1st, 4 days away.
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0: Always good to hear from the Marshall Tucker Band. Can't you see? At WZXR, the Susquehanna Valley's home of rock and roll. Well, you can see some things tonight. That is, if you're going to make it out to the Bloomsburg Fair. At noon today, it's going to be Into the Spin on the free stage. At 1:30, Brass Pocket on the free stage. Then Vinyl Rush is going to be on the free stage at 3 o'clock this afternoon. And then Tommy James and the Shondells, known for 60s hits such as King Crimson, which is a fantastic band, but Crimson and Clover, that was one of their hits. And also, I Think We're Alone Now. I mean, they got plenty of them, and they are playing at 2 p.m. on the grandstand at the Bloomsburg Fair. 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

Well, currently at 61 degrees, which is the high for today, and a whole lot of clouds in the sky on the 27th day of September. Here is Nirvana.

0: The one and only Tom Petty. 99.3 1037 WZXR, the Susquehanna Valley's home of rock and roll. And 10 teams have clinched a spot in the 2026 MLB postseason as the regular season comes to a close. So here they are. For the American League, making it to the playoffs this year, it's Tampa Bay Rays, Cleveland Guardians, the New York Yankees, Boston Red Sox, and surprising everybody this year, the Chicago White Sox. For the National League, it's Milwaukee Brewers, Los Angeles Dodgers, Atlanta Braves, San Diego Padres, and the Chicago Cubs. So look for the postseason baseball to start Tuesday, the 29th, just a couple days.
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2: Your AccuWeather forecast today. Expect intermittent rain with a high of 61. Tonight, more rain showers with a low of 57. Tomorrow, the possibility of morning showers. Otherwise, it will be cloudy with a high of 66. By Tuesday, expect cloudy skies with a high of 73. Wednesday will also be cloudy with temperatures reaching a high of 74. Thursday is forecasted to be mostly cloudy with a high of 76. For AccuWeather, I'm meteorologist Joe Lundberg.
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Well, we have the blues to thank for all this rock and roll, plain and simple. So in case you want to bathe in some, catch our blues show with Good Time Charlie tonight at 8 o'clock. Here's the Doobie Brothers, WZXR.

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0: George, Paul, John, and Ringo bringing us that one called Come Together at WZXR. Got the Doors on the way, so stick around. And, man, speaking of the Beatles, this weekend, a longtime drummer for Paul McCartney, Abe Laboriel Jr., is maybe joining Pearl Jam? Nothing's official. That's the word on the street, though, after he came out with the rest of Pearl Jam to play 15 of their tunes with him. So time will tell if Pearl Jam landed themselves a new drummer. For other headlines for you here quick, AC/DC had to postpone some dates due to horrible weather, all that horrible weather over on the East Coast recently. And a very unique band and a swell band, Pennsylvania band called Ween, announces a 14-CD Booganish Provides, a live box set. The set collects 7 previously unreleased complete concerts of theirs from the band's Chocolate and Cheese tour. Keeping you in touch with the music world, one quick headline at a time at WZXR.
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This next one for their original lead singer, Syd Barrett, who ended up losing his mind after one too many mind-altering experiences. 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

0: Currently the 270th day of the year, and I just heard from the Stone Temple Pilots, and you're hanging with us on this Sunday late morning at 99.3, 103.7 WZXR. Some noteworthy birthdays happening today in music. Avril Lavigne, Lil Wayne, Meatloaf, and Randy Bachman from the Guess Who. If you haven't been keeping track, 27 days into September with 96 left in the year. Going to dip our toes into the football universe next break, but first, back to business. Don Henley, After Valley Weather, WZXR.
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6: Your AccuWeather forecast today. Expect rain with a high of 63. Tonight, there will be rain and drizzle with a low of 57. Looking ahead to tomorrow, there might be a morning shower in the area. Otherwise, it will be cloudy with a high of 67. On Tuesday, it will also be cloudy, reaching a high of 73. Wednesday will remain cloudy with a high of 74. By Thursday, it will be mostly cloudy with a high of 79. For AccuWeather, I'm meteorologist Joe Lundberg.
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Well, some good news for the music world. Ozfest is officially heading back to the United States in 2027, bringing the long-running rock and metal festival back to American audiences for the first time since 2018. So to celebrate that fact, we're going to hear from the Ozman himself, who made the festival in '96. Mama, I'm coming home, WZXR.

0: New music from Dirty Honey, Lights Out at WZXR, the Susquehanna Valley's home of rock and roll. And many people pumped on the newly birthed football season, for good reason, and we're in week three. Turns out Thursday night, the Atlanta Falcons won their game against the Packers 14-35. As for today, plenty of games to catch at 1 o'clock this afternoon. Steelers and Bengals, Commanders and Seahawks, Cardinals taking on the 49ers, looks like Vikings and the Bucks, and the Chiefs taking on the Dolphins, just to name a few. Monday night football this week, the Bears taking on the Philadelphia Eagles. You'll find that tomorrow night at 8:15 on ESPN and ABC.
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0: classic AC/DC Dirty Deeds Done Dirt Cheap. 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Now, today's race happening in the Kansas Speedway, in-depth coverage beginning at 2. Let's see. Well, I got some Queen lined up, a massive hit from theirs, starting us off next, so hang tight.
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Godsmack's version of Good Times, Bad Times, WZXR, sitting around at 62 degrees on this Sunday, and boy, the weather is just terrible. No sunshine, whole lot of rain, but we got rock and roll to carry us through. So here's some Guns N' Roses, WZXR.

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0: Slow Ride from Foghat at WZXR, the Susquehanna Valley's home of rock and roll. And just in case you're trying to help the community in a very big way, a couple more chances to donate blood coming up soon. Tuesday the 29th is, the first day of MLB playoffs, as well as a chance for you to donate some blood 12:30 to 5 p.m. at the Church of Resurrection in Muncie. And then Wednesday the 30th, from 1 to 6 p.m., Lycoming College Academic Center, Pennington Lounge, AC, 700 College Avenue in Williamsport. And then Monday, October 5th, 1 to 6 p.m., at the First United Methodist Church, 602 South Market Street in Muncie. So go to redcrossblood.org now to line up your appointment, and truly thank you in advance.
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6: Your AccuWeather forecast today: expect rain with a high of 63. Tonight there will be rain and drizzle with a low of 57. Looking ahead to tomorrow, there might be a morning shower in the area. Otherwise, it will be cloudy with a high of 67. On Tuesday, it will also be cloudy, reaching a high of 73. Wednesday will remain cloudy with a high of 74. By Thursday, it will be mostly cloudy with a high of 79. For AccuWeather, I'm meteorologist Joe Lundberg.
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giving you giggles bright and early on those early morning commutes. The Bob and Tom Show starts at 6 a.m. tomorrow. Right now, a song title that hopefully we see a bit of reality from. 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

0: 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Happening in the area right now, the 171st Bloomsburg Fair, and today at 2, Tommy James and the Shondells playing the grandstand. Statewide archery deer season. I'm sure a lot of people are excited for that. That's going to be October 3rd, which is the last day of the Bloomsburg Fair, by the way. Columbus Day, October 12th, and an important one for you. Voter registration deadline for Pennsylvania's November general election is Monday, October 19th. The sun, nowhere to be found today. We'll be right back with you. Sponge, starting us off after the break.
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0: Jack and Diane, a tale of sucking on chili dogs outside the Tasty Freeze, courtesy of John Cougar Mellencamp here at WZXR, place where all shapes and sizes of rock and roll are welcomed and appreciated and celebrated, and especially when it comes to Rocktober, which is right around the corner, my friends. Hear the riff of the day and call in, get yourself registered for those weekly prizes. Also, a daily featured artists, specialty weekends shining a light on a theme, and not to mention oodles and oodles of prizes being dished out to listeners just like you. So be ready for the start of Rocktober, just 4 days away.
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0: The always welcome sounds of Fleetwood Mac stopping by today at WZXR. 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Now, it's no secret, the East Coast and in here as well, weather, less than ideal. So we're going to see what's to come the next few days. It's your Valley weather next.
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9: Your AccuWeather forecast today: expect rain with a high of 63. Tonight, there will be rain and drizzle with a low of 57. Looking ahead to tomorrow, there might be a morning shower in the area. Otherwise, it will be cloudy with a high of 67. On Tuesday, it will also be cloudy, reaching a high of 73. Wednesday will remain cloudy with a high of 74. By Thursday, it will be mostly cloudy with a high of 79. For AccuWeather, I'm meteorologist Joe Lundberg.
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celebrate where we came from as rock fans. 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Currently 58 degrees with WZXR.

0: Chevelle at 99.3, 103.7 WZXR, the Susquehanna Valley's home of rock and roll. And as you can imagine, there's a lot of live music fans in the area. And if that just happens to be you, well, you better listen up because Williamsport has a great venue, Community Arts Center. I'm sure you've heard of it. Saturday, October 3rd, is the Rocket Man Show, which is going to be an Elton John tribute. Then it looks like Friday, October 9th, Who's Live Anyway, which is comedy, you know, remember Whose Line Is It Anyway? Yeah, well, it's a bunch of those guys coming to Williamsport. Saturday, October 24th, is going to be Get the Let Out. Sunday, November 1st, The Price is Right Live coming to town. Friday, November 6th, The Righteous Brothers. And Sunday, December 13th, Old Crow Medicine Show, Holiday Hootenanny. So that should be some fun. And then already looking into 2027, Styx, going to be in town Wednesday, February 17th. Today, it's the 27th day of September. It's a Sunday, and we'll be right back with you.
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0: Good old Tom Petty, American Girl, 99.3 1037 WZXR. And with football in the air this time of year, you should know that you can catch local high school football games. 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And next game looks to be on October 2nd, obviously a Friday, with South Williamsport taking on Muncie. But that's future tripping. The time is now, and we're after some music. So Silverchair, taking care of us next.
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0: Well, it's been a long while since I heard them, so thought I'd pop on some Spin Doctors. You're hanging out with us at WZXR. Good on you for that. And a litany of things constantly going on in this crazy world. I mean, crazy world. So in case you want to hone in a little bit, specifically on the community we all share, feel free to keep up with local news updated 7 days a week, WZXR.com. And heck, you'll even find a list of job openings in the area over there, too, just in case that helps. 4 days from the start of Rocktober, September just about wrapped up. Valley weather next.
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7: Your AccuWeather forecast today: expect rain with a high of 63. Tonight there will be rain and drizzle with a low of 57. Looking ahead to tomorrow, there might be a morning shower in the area. Otherwise, it will be cloudy with a high of 67. On Tuesday, it will also be cloudy, reaching a high of 73. Wednesday will remain cloudy with a high of 74. By Thursday, it will be mostly cloudy with a high of 79. For AccuWeather, I'm meteorologist Joe Lundberg.
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0: Rolling Stones with some country sounds. Honky Tonk Woman, you're with us here at WZXR, the Susquehanna Valley's home of rock and roll. And if you didn't know, Saturday mornings around here mean Time Warp with Bill St. James. A really cool show, man. It's from 6 a.m. till 10, so it's pretty early. And you can travel through the greatest years of rock and roll, revisit unforgettable moments in pop culture, and relive the music that defined generations. Really, it's a great show. Great put together. Good on you, Bill St. James. Like I said, Saturday morning, 6 a.m. till 10. Pearl Jam starting us off next, so stick around with us here.
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0: Well, that right there was the first hit song with vocals by Paul Rodgers, who later joined Bad Company. Song we just heard reaching number 4 in the States off an album called Fire and Water. Free, all right now. You're with us here at WZXR and Father Time declaring that that's it. It's that time of day where Dave takes over and I kick rocks until next weekend. 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

Rock 99.3 1037 WZXR Elton John. Saturday night's all right. Well, we made it through that and through the fight. Made it into Sunday. Welcome to A Dave's World. Glad to have you here. A little bit of rain in the forecast. We'll update you, see how long it's going to stick around. How about that for you? Billy Idol 2. Nice day for a white wedding. WZXR.

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0: 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We will be sure to wake you up when September ends. Green Day, and why? Because Rocktober is coming. It's going to be here on Thursday. We're going to have all that for you, chances to win. And I'll tell you what, it is just a great time the entire month as we give you the best music there during Rocktober and lots of ways to win, too. 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
5: Your AccuWeather forecast today: expect rain with a high of 63. Tonight there will be rain and drizzle with a low of 57. Looking ahead to tomorrow, there might be a morning shower in the area. Otherwise, it will be cloudy with a high of 67. On Tuesday, it will also be cloudy, reaching a high of 73. Wednesday will remain cloudy with a high of 74. By Thursday, it will be mostly cloudy with a high of 79. For AccuWeather, I'm meteorologist Joe Lundberg.
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It's okay to walk away as long as you take the radio with you and crank it up there in Muncie at 95.1. James Gang doing it. So is Ozzy. 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

0: 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If you missed In Touch, Backyard Broadcasting's public affairs show, it was brought to you by Geisinger, Muncie and Jersey Shore, state-of-the-art healthcare close to home. 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

0: 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That is Cracker. 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You can warm up your fall with homemade soup and something sweet. The Montgomery American Legion Auxiliary Unit 251 is hosting a soup and bake sale, which is coming Saturday, October 24th from 11 a.m. until 1 or until sold out. 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

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A great sound on that Stratton with Hendrix playing it, and that was pure heaven. Here's Nirvana, WZXR. I'm so happy.

0: 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Still going strong, that little band from Texas, ZZ Top. Give me all your love and give me your rain gear, your umbrellas and that. Now, rain in the forecast, but is it going to last? Is it going to stick around as we get ready to start the work week? Things could be all right. Cooler temps for sure, but I still like it. And AccuWeather tells us more next with WZXR.
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15: Your AccuWeather forecast today. Expect rain with a high of 63. Tonight there will be rain and drizzle with a low of 57. Looking ahead to tomorrow, there might be a morning shower in the area. Otherwise, it will be cloudy with a high of 67. On Tuesday, it will also be cloudy, reaching a high of 73. Wednesday will remain cloudy with a high of 74. By Thursday, it will be mostly cloudy with a high of 79. For AccuWeather, I'm meteorologist Joe Lundberg.
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Rock 99.3, 103.7, WZXR Van Halen, Dancing the Night Away. It's what we do right here on Dave's World for a Sunday edition. Dave Powell hanging with you, and Metallica. Going to any shows coming up? Well, I know lots of friends that just follow all over. It's The Unforgiven, WZXR.

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0: 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Yeah, all of them. They got to see live a Jet at the Bloomsburg Fair, gave away tickets for Skillet that's happening tomorrow night at the 171st at Bloomsburg Fair. Congratulations. Thanks for being a part of it. 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

0: 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We love you, Lou. And Foreigner and Hot Blooded here on our Sunday edition of Today's World. I want you to get all aboard for a day of trains, crafts, and family fun. The Clinton Central Model Railroad Club is holding a Model Railroad train meet and craft fair. It's happening next Sunday, October 4th, from 9 a.m. until 2 at the Woodward Fire Hall at 4147 North Route 220 Highway in Linden. 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

0: 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Sometimes you do feel like you just want to fly away. 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And you're going to love it. Good Time Charlie Sunday Blues. 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Hope you can check that out, and we'll do forecast from AccuWeather next, WZXR.
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7: Your AccuWeather forecast. Tonight, expect rain and drizzle with a low of 57. Tomorrow, there will be a morning shower in the area. Otherwise, it will be cloudy with a high of 67. Tomorrow night will be mainly clear with a low of 58. On Tuesday, anticipate increasing cloudiness with a high of 73. Wednesday will be cloudy with a high of 74. Thursday is set to be pleasant with times of sun and clouds and a high of 79. For AccuWeather, I'm meteorologist Jason Caterina.
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0: 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Every time I love the music of war and you hear it and I just want to watch a Cheech and Chong movie. 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

0: 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So the 171st Bloomsburg Fair is going underway. Congratulations to all our winners. Got to see Live and Jet last night. We gave away tickets for tomorrow. Skillet is performing there. Tommy James and the Shondells today. If you're going out to see Tommy, make sure he tells you, ask him to tell you the story about him on tour and Woodstock and being in Hawaii and how that all happened and fell about. It's great. He's a great musician and storyteller, is Tommy. His wife even tells better stories. See if you can get some of that out of her. Soundgarden, Quiet Riot, and more next. 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

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We got a lot of Dave's World to get through on a Sunday night, taking us right up to 8 o'clock. 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

0: 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And the Eagles kicking things off, Def Leppard, that's the way to do it. Here on a Sunday edition of Dave's World, there's some rain in the forecast, but that nor'easter kind of bypassed us. We get sort of a little bit of the edges of that. It's all right, not going to stick around long. AccuWeather has more, and Ozzy coming your way with WZXR.
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6: Your AccuWeather forecast. Tonight, expect rain and drizzle with a low of 57. Tomorrow, there will be a morning shower in the area. Otherwise, it will be cloudy with a high of 67. Tomorrow night will be mainly clear with a low of 58. On Tuesday, anticipate increasing cloudiness with a high of 73. Wednesday will be cloudy with a high of 74. Thursday is set to be pleasant with times of sun and clouds and a high of 79. For AccuWeather, I'm meteorologist Jason Caterina.
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0: 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Couple of them there from Green Day and The Who. It's so cool. We're going to have a lot more of those during Rocktober. Can you believe it? It's going to start this Thursday. Yeah, it's our month-long celebration of rock and roll. We've got the Rocktober Riff of the Day, daily featured artists, specialty weekends, and a whole lot of winning. More details coming soon from Rocktober, only here on WZXR.
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0: Rock 99.3 1037 WZXR. That is Pearl Jam. Here on Dave's World, we're looking at some weird news like we do each week, and we're some weird animals. That's what it's all about, because in Alaska, after a whole summer spent packing away salmon, Alaska's heftiest brown bears are ready to throw their weight around. There's online voting that began for Fat Bear Week. It's a thing. It's an annual contest that pits the rotund residents of Katmai National Park and Preserve against each other for the title of the most rotund bear in the park. I don't know if that's a good thing. I guess a 1,200 pounder was one of the ones that took the title. Yeah, it's bear number 32. 1,200 pounds. Unbelievable. And I thought eating salmon, I eat salmon. Isn't that healthy? It's supposed to keep your weight down. Oh, but they eat so much of it. That's the whole thing. Some weird news for you. Linkin Park, Pink Floyd up next, WZXR.
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It's okay because we make the world go round. Don't we? People are strange. Stage World Final Hour with AC/DC, Thunderstruck, WZXR.

0: Rock 99.3, 103.7, WZXI. Skinner, just a simple man hanging out, bringing you an AccuWeather forecast here. Dave Fowle with you. Dave's World and Heart. Yeah, it's weird to call it fall, right? But it's beautiful, you know, fall weekend. Last one of September. You got statewide archery deer season is opening up on Saturday. Yeah, next weekend. Columbus Day coming Monday, October 12th. Yeah, it flies right on by.
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5: Your AccuWeather forecast. Tonight, expect rain and drizzle with a low of 57. Tomorrow, there will be a morning shower in the area. Otherwise, it will be cloudy with a high of 67. Tomorrow night will be mainly clear with a low of 58. On Tuesday, anticipate increasing cloudiness with a high of 73. Wednesday will be cloudy with a high of 74. Thursday is set to be pleasant with times of sun and clouds and a high of 79. For AccuWeather, I'm meteorologist Jason Caterina.
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0: 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Player Games, there's Greta Van Fleet. 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

0: Rock 99.3 WZXR. Yeah, put on that red light. You keep the radio going, too. It's a wrap to Dave's Rule, but the night rolls on with all this great music from the Susquehanna Valley's home of rock and roll. Hey, tomorrow we kick off the week and more tickets to give away for the Bloomsburg Fair. We've got Rocktober starting on Thursday. That's going to be awesome. Hope you'll stay and be a part of that all with WZXR. I'll see you.
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